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0: Hello and welcome to Shanghai Eye. Monday through Friday on Dragon TV, we bring you stories of sport and deco China. I'm Wang Ying.
1: And I'm Timothy Pope. We're going to look at business, urban life, arts and culture, sports and technology, everything going on here in Shanghai. Well, how do you draw sadness or paint the sound of a singing bowl? In Shanghai, an exhibition of East China Normal University is showcasing how art therapy can help people process stress, grief, and memory without relying on words. And art therapy has become a new undergraduate degree in China. The practice is gaining wider attention as a tool for emotional healing, as Zhang Hong reports.
2: These works were created by ordinary people during some 30 art therapy workshops led by Professor Yan Wenhua from East China Normal University. The participants were dealing with stress, grief, memory, or simply trying to understand themselves better.
3: 艺术治疗它就可以照顾人们的防御机制，因为它借助的是

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1: Some workshops follow the rhythm of China's solar terms. During Qingming, participants smelled plants. In summer, they listened to singing bowls and painted sand. In winter, tea became part of the creative process.
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1: Other workshops focus on relay paintings. One person paints an emotion, another person responds visually.
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1: One of the exhibition's largest paintings came from a two-year grief support group. The final work feels like an ocean, a galaxy, and a storm all at once.
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1: Art therapy is not presented as a miracle cureIt is a way to make feelings visible, to respond to others with empathy, and to find small tools for emotional balance in everyday life.
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1: The exhibition also includes installations created by fine art students. Their participation is not accidental. This year, art therapy was officially added as one of China's new undergraduate degrees, reflecting growing demand for more professional mental health and healing practices.
2: The 14th Concert on the Green at Shanghai Chunshan Botanical Garden in Songjiang District offered audiences a healing experience, delicately blending classical music with several diverse activities in a natural setting. For the first time, this annual two-day event featured world-class international orchestras performing back-to-back, joining forces with China's top musicians to present two magnificent shows.
3: Conductor Sergei Sambatian led the Armenian State Symphony Orchestra in masterpieces by Khachaturian, Grieg, and Saint-Saëns. This orchestra, which performed for the 30th anniversary of Armenia-China diplomatic ties, delivered a bright, vivid portrait of Armenian musical tradition.
4: You know, the Armenian music is very bright music. Khachaturian, Khachaturian is the really composer that can tell you that how sounds Armenia.So when you hear his music, so that's how we sound. Armenia in general, our traditions, our expressions. He has really created something for us unique that we can present our country. And today is not an exception. So we will present the masterpieces, master scores from him here. The many, many other small pieces that really the kind of DNA of our orchestra. So I think that's the perfect opportunity to deliver our homeland music.To Chinese audience.
3: The orchestra was joined by Chinese pianist Kong Xiangdong for Rachmaninoff's Piano Concerto No. 2, interpreting with masterful technique the composer's life force that rises through hardship.
5: 拉赫玛的第二钢琴协奏曲是我可以说是最爱的作品，在我14岁聆听的时候，就听到就潸然泪下。那是我第一次接触到这个作品。后来，我的恩师因为

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1: Conductor Thomas Sundergaard led the Royal Scottish National Orchestra, one of Britain's oldest symphonies with 135 years of history. The program featured everything from coronation marches to Highland bagpipes, painting a vivid picture of Scotland's historical depth.
2: We wanted to bring something Scottish or something British to you.The sound of a bagpipe, of course, is what most people in the world would connect with Scotland. Though Scottish music is so much more than that. We begin the concert with a piece that Debussy has composed. He was inspired by Scotland. So we start the whole concert with a piper, and then we have some Walson, William Walson, on the program as well.
1: But the highlight was a joint performance of the orchestra and Chinese violin virtuoso Lü Siqing for an expert from the Butterfly Lovers. The beloved violin concerto was born right here in Shanghai.After nearly 1,000 performances, Lü said this one felt different.
3: 这一次把这个梁祝的片段带到这个上海来，非常开心。尤其是跟到访的这个皇家苏格兰国家交响乐团能够一起中外艺术家一起来演奏我们的这个中国最经典的这个小提琴协奏曲啊，我觉得是一个特别有意义的事情啊。上海也是这个创造梁祝的这个发源地，对吧？我觉得在户外演奏还是一个很奇妙的一种感觉啊，因为本来音乐声音就来自于自然，音乐就来自于自然，所以呢，当我们在大自然当中来演奏音乐的时候，跟自然、跟听众、跟这个自然的声音都融入一体。
2: The Chinese music has such a strong character, so it's interesting for us to play the Butterfly Lovers, for example. They're very special indication on how you play the violins with the glissandis, as I'm sure you all know here, which is so special for your way of making music. And it's a beautiful mixture, I think, the Scottish and the Chinese.
1: The two-day concert was attended by nearly 10,000 spectators. Now in its 14th year, the Chen Shan Concert on the Green has grown into a highly recognizable cultural symbol of Shanghai and become China's longest-run, largest-ticketed outdoor classical music series. It has brought the classics to tens of thousands of people in a relaxing natural setting.
4: 是想让音乐呢回归它的本真，所以我们就尝试很多，比方说今年我们就这个做瑜伽做疗愈充分沉浸在这个音乐里面，每个人你内心里面呈现出的这个音乐画面是不一样的，但是不管怎么不一样，只要它是美好的就行未来呢也有很多新的这个技术人工智能等等，我们都在做一些尝试。
5: Now to today's Shanghai A to Z section. For anyone looking to adopt a cat, Baoshan District has repurposed a kindergarten into a sanctuary that shelters over 400 stray cats. Known as Cat Island, the sanctuary functions as a community governance and education base for stray cats. Cat Island's protocols are called TNR, or Trap, Neuter, Release, an internationally recognized humane method for managing and reducing stray cat populations.Volunteers and community helpers capture stray cats, perform neutering surgeries, and either release them back to the community where they were found, or shelter them on the island. Cat Island is also to raising public awareness about the scientific management of stray cats, both through on-site activities and social media promotions. If you're also interested in volunteering, you can reach out via WeChat.Opportunities include hands-on care, such as feeding, cleaning, and disinfecting, as well as administrative tasks, educational activities, and online content creation. And now to our Q&A section. Anna from Russia asks, what's the duration of China's visa-free policy for Russian nationals? Okay, according to the latest official information, passport holders from Russia can stay visa-free for no more than 30 days. This policy is slated to stay in

0: effect until December 31st, 2027.
1: If you've got any questions for us, you can find us on all of the socials, and all of our content is online as well.
0: We'd love to hear from you, and please do join us here on Dragon TV, Monday to Friday.
1: Thanks so much for watching. We'll see you next time.

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1: Sir, all units are standing by. We can sever the terrain of Guiyang San at any moment.
2: Very well. Now that Commander has arrived, my mission is accomplished.
3: Thank you, Mr. Kim.
2: I wish you a pleasant stay in Korea.
3: Thank you.
1: Commander, please.
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5: 是。
1: Main battle is actually happening around Shangangling village. We've lost two hills named Triangle Hill and Sniper Ridge. I need to push the enemy harder to get these two hill tops back. They are my access to Pyongyang.
0: 美国人最近建造了三道纵深七八十里的防线，二十六军需要修整和换防。至此决定派你们十五。

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2: I warn you, without my permission, except for recon or counterstrike missions that pose a security threat, you're not authorized to launch any attacks at company level or above for any reason.
3: I remember you only need to be notified of engagement of regimental level or above.
2: You have proposed countless operations. From Chopsticks 1 to Chopsticks 16. And in those so-called battles, they're more like full-on wars. If I would have signed off on those operations, my God, you would have destroyed Asia. Now, because of this goddamn attack, that...torn casualty summary sheet, everything has changed. Now it's a company, not a regiment. General, take warning. This is not a goddamn reminder. Are we clear?
3: Yes, Commander.
0: 武圣山是朝鲜中部的重要门户，失去武圣山，我们将后退200公里，无险可守。我再强调一句，谁失去武圣山，谁要对朝鲜的历史负责任，明白吗？
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2: Chinese are using outflanking and split and destroy tactics because of the lack of heavy weaponry and strong air and naval support. I believe for any soldier, for any other bomber and spear at his disposal, his first choice must be the bomber.For the amount of ammunition we used, some started calling in the Van Fleet load, some call it crazy. My answer is no. It's not crazy enough, far from enough.
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2: 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If the enemies are on the plain, I will turn it into a mountain. Wherever the communists hide, I will turn it into a communist grave.
4: I can't imagine any scenario where the communists would stand a chance.
5: 入朝以后，彭老总跟我说的最后一句话是：
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0: What's Junior up to lately? I haven't heard from him in a few days.
1: I heard that his squadron was sent to a mission again, him being the ace pilot and all.
0: Perhaps every father is just like me. He wants to protect his child forever. No one can do that. Not even an army general.

0: 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What the real talent does he have? My father used to work for General Van Vliet. Yeah, he made a mistake, but by the accident. You know what? No one saved him.
1: Buddy, I don't mind you boozing on the side, but you should learn to respect your superiors.
0: Piss off. Just one more word, and I bless you, Harry!
2: If he knew anything about the general achievements in Greece, he wouldn't be spewing this nonsense about it. He's a true hero. And if I ever hear any of you insult the general ever again, you spend the rest of your life on a

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1: Wild Wolf, Colonel Moses needs you to take out the team.
0: Let's get ready to work. You got some Chinese to hunt.
2: 这个武器怎么回事？怎么还没回消息？电台故障，正在检修。
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9: How old are you this year?
10: Me? 38, sir.
9: This Qingjiwei is not even 38 yet. There is already an army commander. Get me Lieutenant General James Kings from the 9th Army on the phone at once.
10: Yes, sir.
11: General?
9: General, I have here a file on Qingjiwei, and I would like you to read through thoroughly.
12: Qingjiwei of the PVA 15th Army? Oh, his 15th Army is only a second-tier unit amongst China's few dozens field

0: armies.
1: No. These Broad Roaching and his units are well served in combat. They were able to precisely anticipate the enemy escape route and wiped out over 11,000 CNP troops, took over 9,500 captive, with a casualty rate of only 32-1. They also pioneered the Chinese trench warfare within the Chinese military to launch attack from below the horizon. Make contact with the enemy's trenches, expectly shorten the time and space of movement under heavy enemy fire, greatly diminish the enemy's advantage with superior firepower. I'm not threatened by a brave army, but I really don't wish to fight against a smart one, especially when their leader is a cunning and tough son of a gun.

0: shoot and sniper reach, the 9th Corps and the enemy's position are within 200 yards of each other. If the Chinese forces storm down the hill, the 9th Corps will be forced to retreat 1,250 yards to find new defensive position across the valley. And if Hill 598 is captured, it will be critical for the 7th Division to hold the Missouri defense line. This can push the enemy's position back 1,500 to 2,000 meters. And the enemy can no longer use the hill as an observation post to monitor the defense zone of the 7th Division and the 2nd Korean Divisions.
1: We're becoming passive on the battlefield. Washington and our men are losing faith in this war. Look, here's my plan. On the front wave, we'll deploy 15 divisions, which will include ones from the ROK and the Commonwealth. Now, on the second wave, we'll prep three more divisions.
2: 美海军第90特种混合舰队与陆战一师建立了联系，进行了两栖登陆演习。美海军独角兽号、西西里号航空母舰和伊阿华号主力舰已失地朝鲜西海面。
0: I would send a regiment of the 7th Infantry Division to relieve garrison of Hwaeyong-san from a company of the ROK 2nd Division. Transfer 9th Army Reserve Force, the 14th Division of Gapyeong in the south of Chivalry and Yeongre in the area of Kaewang.
3: 美军也在运输大量的后勤物资，具体意图还不清楚。3rd
0: Division of the 1st Army in the southwest of Kaewang under the command of the 9th Army. Also, each division needs to recruit 2,500 additional ROK soldiers.
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0: 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Furthermore, the 187 Airborne Regiment will now be under the control of the 7th Infantry Division.
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1: 自愿？
2: This is because General Carlson was trying to help General Dodd save face. Washington vigorously refused to recognize the report's impartiality. According to my knowledge, there was never mention of torture